0: 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K5 News FM.
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2: 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Ito ang himpilan na kampiyon sa balita, kampiyon sa musika, kampiyon sa drama, kampiyon sa komentaryo, at kampiyon sa serbisyo publiko sa Dumaguete City. 97.7 K5 News FM, championing the lives of the Filipino.

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That was SB19, a song called Gento. 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Bye bye. 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

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Commercial, then after moment ng commercial, mabalik ko, unya, akong dawato na inyong mga tawag, okay? 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Oh. Di good! Oh, so nangutan na mo nga kumusta ilahang relasyon ni Gemma ug si Jason, halap pa kaayos lubog. 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Balik ko later. Got your song from Yuri Dope and of course Caustically with the song Rosas. K from News FM and you're on the afternoon show. Hey. Bing hapon!

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